0: 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The Music.
1: You have just accessed the hate experience. Do you wish to change your entry? Very well. Please enjoy your experience.

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Never mind. You're being charged with one too many counts of heartbreaking in the first degree.

0: 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Parada Retro.
1: 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We make your neck pop and bend up your back in a different style, sin. Ice MC come back and me dip on a mission. 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